precious time, losing light. I'm missing my same old us before we learned our truth.

shattered and broken like never chose love, it chose me. But I'm still here, making stones bleed. So I'll go on swimming upstream till I come tumbling down. Oh, and I'm working.